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1: 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But why don't we try to remember

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I never take anything for granted. 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Just the way you are.

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1: I'm looking for a partner in crime. How about you? 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

0: Dublin's weather.
1: Scattered showers will ease off, leaving a mainly dry night with long, clear spells. It will turn cold, however, with temperatures dropping to between 2 and 5 degrees. That's the latest from the Sunshine Newsroom. We'll have more in an hour.
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1: 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I'm Enda Murphy on Sunshine Soul Breakfast. 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

0: Sunshine Soul, the very best of soul and Motown. I'm Enda Murphy, here every morning between Monday and Friday, 6 and 10 a.m. A little Sunshine Soul for your day, a great way to get you started. Thanks for tuning in and stay there. More great soul and Motown up next.
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2: 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With the latest from the Sunshine Newsroom, I'm Brona Cox. Gardaí have identified a driver alleged to have been involved in a serious hit and run in Ballymun in Dublin. The crash happened when a motorcyclist was hit by a car on Santry Avenue on the night of Monday the 6th of April. The man in his late teens was taken to the Mater University Hospital where he was treated for serious injuries. It's believed a white or cream Renault Captur with a black roof drove off and has now been recovered. The driver has been interviewed. The US president has hailed a very strong relationship with China as a second day of talks continue in Beijing. Donald Trump says he and Xi Jinping have already discussed trade, saying they were able to settle problems other people wouldn't have been able to solve. Speaking to reporters, he also said they spoke about the conflict in Iran. RTE is set to be grilled about its latest payment scandal by the Oireachtas Media Committee. Its list of top 10 earners for 2024 was revised yesterday to include Derek Mooney. The broadcaster says it made the changes after reconsidering what constitutes a presenter. Mooney holds the dual role of producer and presenter and now appears on the revised list at number 8, earning a salary of just over €197,000 in 2024. It's also emerged that both Claire Byrne and Ray Darcy were paid by RTE up until the end of last year, despite both ceasing broadcasting their RTE shows last October. Chair of the Oireachtas Media Committee, Alan Kelly, has said it will call in RTE management to explain the latest revelations. The Communications Workers Union is placing pickets at Covalen, the Meta contractor in Sandyford in Dublin this morning. They want union recognition and fair redundancy deals for 720 workers who are facing job losses. The union is calling for an urgent meeting with the Taoiseach and Enterprise Minister about the impact of AI on jobs across the Irish economy. Sinn Féin or the Social Democrats are best placed to win the Dublin Central by-election, according to a new poll. The Ipsos B&A survey for the Irish Times and TG Cahir shows transfers will be key in deciding who gets elected. Political correspondent Sean Defoe reports.
3: Sinn Féin's Janice Boylan leads the field on 21%, followed by Daniel Ennis of the Social Democrats on 18%, but with Ennis significantly more transfer-friendly. Terry Hutch is on 14% in third, followed closely by Fine Gael's Ray McAdam on 13. 659 people were interviewed between the 7th and the 12th of May for this poll, which has a 4-point margin of error. It means the seat is likely a shootout amongst the left with advantage to the Sock Dems. Fianna Fáil polled just 4%, which would be its worst by-election result and has the party effectively out of the race in both Dublin Central and Galway West. Not the mood Micheál Martin would have wanted for his Ardéche, which starts this evening in Dublin. It marks 100 years since the foundation of the party, and while Fianna Fáil is the largest group in the Dáil and holds the Taoiseach's office, it's also polling worse than even the 2011 election, which nearly wiped the party out.
2: And Mick Jagger, Keith Richards and Ronnie Wood are performing as CGI versions of their younger selves in their latest music video. The In the Stars film shows the Rolling Stones trio appearing as they did at the height of their career. They're seen playing the song from their upcoming Foreign Tongues album to a crowd. And that's your news.
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10: Dublin's weather.
2: Dry with some sunny spells, there will be some isolated showers later this afternoon. Highest temperatures of 13 or 14 degrees. That's the latest from the Sunshine Newsroom. We'll have more in an hour.
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0: This is Sunshine Soul. Good morning and welcome along to Sunshine Soul Breakfast. I'm Enda Murphy. You like soul? You like Motown? Well, you're in the right place. Got some more great soul and Motown for you next.
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Everybody's talking about the good old days, right? Everybody, the good old days, the good old days. Well, let's talk about the good old days. Come to think of it, as bad as we think they are, these will become the good old days for our children. But why don't we try to remember that kind of September when life was slow and oh so mellow. Try to remember. And if you remember, then follow. Oh, why does it seem that the past is always better? We look back and we think the winters were warmer, the grass was greener, the skies were bluer, and smiles were

0: This is Sunshine Soul, the very best of soul and Motown for your day. We've got the music sorted for you, so no need to go anywhere else. Stay right there. More great Sunshine Soul coming up next.
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3: With the latest from the Sunshine Newsroom, I'm Brona Cox. Gardaí have identified a driver alleged to have been involved in a serious hit and run in Ballymun in Dublin. The crash happened when a motorcyclist was hit by a car on Santry Avenue on the night of Monday the 6th of April. The man in his late teens was taken to the Mater University Hospital where he was treated for serious injuries. It's believed a white or cream Renault Captur with a black roof drove off and has now been recovered. The driver has been interviewed. The US president has hailed a very strong relationship with China as a second day of talks continue in Beijing. Donald Trump says he and Xi Jinping have already discussed trade, saying they were able to settle problems other people wouldn't have been able to solve. Speaking to reporters, he also said they spoke about the conflict in Iran. RTE is set to be grilled about its latest payment scandal by the Oireachtas Media Committee. Its list of top 10 earners for 2024 was revised yesterday to include Derek Mooney. The broadcaster says it made the changes after reconsidering what constitutes a presenter. Mooney holds the dual role of producer and presenter and now appears on the revised list at number 8, earning a salary of just over €197,000 in 2024. It's also emerged that both Claire Byrne and Ray Darcy were paid by RTE up until the end of last year, despite both ceasing broadcasting their RTE shows last October. Chair of the Oireachtas Media Committee, Alan Kelly, has said it will call in RTE management to explain the latest revelations. The Communications Workers Union is placing pickets at Covalen, the Meta contractor in Sandyford in Dublin this morning. They want union recognition and fair redundancy deals for 720 workers who are facing job losses. The union is calling for an urgent meeting with the Taoiseach and Enterprise Minister about the impact of AI on jobs across the Irish economy. Sinn Féin or the Social Democrats are best placed to win the Dublin Central by-election, according to a new poll. The Ipsos B&A survey for the Irish Times and TG Cahir shows transfers will be key in deciding who gets elected. Political correspondent Sean Defoe reports.
4: Sinn Féin's Janice Boylan leads the field on 21%, followed by Daniel Ennis of the Social Democrats on 18%, but with Ennis significantly more transfer-friendly. Terry Hutch is on 14% in third, followed closely by Fine Gael's Ray McAdam on 13. 659 people were interviewed between the 7th and the 12th of May for this poll, which has a 4-point margin of error. It means the seat is likely a shootout amongst the left with advantage to the Sock Dems. Fianna Fáil polled just 4%, which would be its worst by-election result and has the party effectively out of the race in both Dublin Central and Galway West. Not the mood Micheál Martin would have wanted for his Ordesh, which starts this evening in Dublin. It marks 100 years since the foundation of the party, and while Fianna Fáil is the largest group in the Dáil and holds the Taoiseach's office, it's also polling worse than even the 2011 election, which nearly wiped the party out.
3: And Mick Jagger, Keith Richards and Ronnie Wood are performing as CGI versions of their younger selves in their latest music video. The In the Stars film shows the Rolling Stones trio appearing as they did at the height of their career. They're seen playing the song from their upcoming Foreign Tongues album to a crowd. And that's your news.
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3: Dry with some sunny spells, there will be some isolated showers later this afternoon. Highest temperatures of 13 or 14 degrees. That's the latest from the Sunshine Newsroom. We'll have more in an hour.
5: Sunshine. 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

0: This is Sunshine Soul, the very best of soul and Motown. Every weekday morning between 6 and 10 a.m., you've got to put up with me and some great soul and Motown music too. Stay right there. We're back with some more great soul and Motown next.
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0: 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This is Sunshine Soul. I'm Enda Murphy, and there really are no excuses anymore, really, if you're heading off, if you're outside of the county, if you're outside of the country, wherever you may be around the world, sunshinesoul.ie, and of course, on the Irish Radio Player app. Download it today.
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2: With the latest from the Sunshine Newsroom, I'm Brona Cox. A woman in her 60s is in Gartha custody this morning in connection with a cold case murder in County Donegal 18 years ago. Andrew Burns was gunned down at Donnyloop, Castlefane on Tuesday the 12th of February 2008 and was later found dead on a road close to the local church. The woman was arrested yesterday and is being held at a Gartha station in the northwestern region. She can be questioned for up to 3 days. The US president has described his trip to China as incredible. Donald Trump has just left Beijing after day two of his official visit. He says he and Xi Jinping have made some fantastic trade deals and discussed the war in Iran.
3: We've settled a lot of different problems that other people wouldn't have been able to settle. The relationship is a very strong one. We've really done some wonderful things, I believe. We did discuss Iran. We feel very similar in Iran. We want that to end.
2: RTE salaries are under scrutiny again after the broadcaster was forced to revise its list of highest earning presenters. In a statement published yesterday evening, RTE said it had reconsidered what constitutes a presenter. Jessica Woodlock reports.
4: Under new rules, RTE has to publish its list of top 10 highest earners every year to allow for transparency around employees' taxpayer-funded salaries. Yesterday, the broadcaster revised its 2024 list, updating it to include presenter Derek Mooney, who it says was omitted originally because he was listed as a producer. Mr. Mooney now sits at 8th on that list, with a salary of just over €197,000. He has also been included in the 2025 list released yesterday, sitting at 7th place with a higher salary of over €202,000. The broadcaster says presenters who hold dual roles, such as editor or producer, will now appear on the list if they earn enough to qualify.
2: Strike action is taking place at Covalen in Sandyford by workers looking for a fair redundancy deal. The Communications Workers Union wants the government to intervene in the dispute as the company, who are contractors for Meta, have refused to engage in talks to resolve fears around job cuts for 720 workers. Deputy General Secretary of the CWU, Ian McArdle, says they need government help.
5: We've sought an urgent meeting with the Taoiseach. We've sought an urgent meeting with the Minister for Employment, and really there is an obligation on the government, on the state, to intervene. It's unacceptable in this day and age, in 2026, that a massively profitable company like Covalen will literally leave people, in their own words, penniless, jobless and homeless.
2: And Paul McCartney says he doesn't take selfies with fans. The Beatles frontman says he takes the radical step of asking people to push their phones away if they approach him for a photo, saying he doesn't want to feel like a performing monkey he sees on the beachfront in Saint-Tropez. Speaking on the Rest is Entertainment podcast, the 83-year-old said he's even refused to take a selfie with Oprah. And that's your news.
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6: Dublin's weather.
2: Dry with some sunny spells, there will be some isolated showers later this afternoon. Highest temperatures of 13 or 14 degrees. That's the latest from the Sunshine Newsroom. We'll have more in an hour.
6: Sunshine. This is Sunshine Soul.
8: Sunshine. 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

0: Sunshine Soul, the very best of soul and Motown. I'm Enda Murphy, here every morning between Monday and Friday, 6 and 10 a.m. A little Sunshine Soul for your day, a great way to get you started. 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

0: This is Sunshine Soul, the very best of soul and Motown. 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Stay right there. We're back with some more great soul and Motown next.
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3: With the latest from the Sunshine Newsroom, I'm Brona Cox. A woman in her 60s is in Gartha custody this morning in connection with a cold case murder in County Donegal 18 years ago. Andrew Burns was gunned down at Donnyloop, Castlefin on Tuesday the 12th of February 2008 and was later found dead on a road close to the local church. The woman was arrested yesterday and is being held at a Gartha station in the northwestern region. She can be questioned for up to 3 days. The US president has described his trip to China as incredible. Donald Trump has just left Beijing after day 2 of his official visit. He says he and Xi Jinping have made some fantastic trade deals and discussed the war in Iran.
4: We've settled a lot of different problems that other people wouldn't have been able to settle. The relationship is a very strong one. We've really done some wonderful things, I believe. We did discuss Iran. We feel very similar in Iran. We want that to end.
3: RTE salaries are under scrutiny again after the broadcaster was forced to revise its list of highest earning presenters. In a statement published yesterday evening, RTE said it had reconsidered what constitutes a presenter. Jessica Woodlock reports.
5: Under new rules, RTE has to publish its list of top 10 highest earners every year to allow for transparency around employees' taxpayer-funded salaries. Yesterday, the broadcaster revised its 2024 list, updating it to include presenter Derek Mooney, who it says was omitted originally because he was listed as a producer. Mr. Mooney now sits at 8th on that list, with a salary of just over €197,000. He has also been included in the 2025 list released yesterday, sitting at 7th place with a higher salary of over €202,000. The broadcaster says presenters who hold dual roles, such as editor or producer, will now appear on the list if they earn enough to qualify.
3: Strike action is taking place at Covalen in Sandyford by workers looking for a fair redundancy deal. The Communications Workers Union wants the government to intervene in the dispute as the company, who are contractors for Meta, have refused to engage in talks to resolve fears around job cuts for 720 workers. Deputy General Secretary of the CWU, Ian McArdle, says they need government help.
6: We've sought an urgent meeting with the Taoiseach. We've sought an urgent meeting with the Minister for Employment. And really, there is an obligation on the government, on the state, to intervene. It's unacceptable in this day and age, in 2026, that a massively profitable company like Covalen will literally leave people, in their own words, penniless, jobless and homeless.
3: And Paul McCartney says he doesn't take selfies with fans. The Beatles frontman says he takes the radical step of asking people to put their phones away if they approach him for a photo, saying he doesn't want to feel like a performing monkey he sees on the beachfront in Saint-Tropez. Speaking on the Rest is Entertainment podcast, the 83-year-old said he's even refused to take a selfie with Oprah. And that's your news.
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7: Dublin's weather.
3: Dry with some sunny spells, there will be some isolated showers later this afternoon. Highest temperatures of 13 or 14 degrees. That's the latest from the Sunshine Newsroom. We'll have more in an hour.
9: 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Sunshine.
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0: This is Sunshine Soul. I'm Carol Dealey. I hope you're well today. Thank you for your company. I'm here with you every weekday from 10 until 2, playing you the very best of soul and Motown. And don't go anywhere. More of the best soul on the way.
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0: 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This is Sunshine Soul. I'm Carol Dooley. 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And we have so much still to come. The very best of Soul and Motown.
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2: With the latest from the Sunshine Newsroom, I'm Brona Cox. RTE salaries are again in the spotlight. The state broadcaster revised its list of highest paid presenters for 2024 to include Derek Mooney, who holds a dual role of producer and presenter. He was on a salary of €197,000 in 2024 and €202,000 last year. RTE management are due before the Oireachtas Media Committee next week. Chairperson Alan Kelly says they'll be asking why earlier lists weren't also rectified in relation to Derek Mooney's pay since 2020.
3: If you apply that methodology in reverse, would the top 10 lists been different? And it looks like it would have been. And really, there needs to be an explanation. I understand from what Kevin Backer said, obviously different management in place and they had different views and stuff like that. But if a presenter is a presenter, you know, in 1 year and is a presenter, obviously, in the years previously, I believe from a committee perspective, we would be asking if you apply that methodology to apply it backwards and see would there have been changes.
2: Meanwhile, broadcasters Claire Byrne and Ray Darcy were paid by RTE up until the end of last year. That's despite both ceasing broadcasting their shows in October. Claire Byrne explains why she was paid after finishing up at the station.
4: I resigned from RTE in the summer. My contract, though, ran until the end of the year, December 2025. And I made it clear I was happy to stay on and work there until the end of my contract. But RTE came to me and told me that they wanted me to finish up at the end of October. That was their right and their decision. So that's how that happened from my perspective.
2: Donald Trump says he's had a great couple of days of talks in China as he returns to the US. The president says he and Xi Jinping feel very similar about ending the conflict in Iran and reopening the Strait of Hormuz. He says they've solved issues no one else could have solved and agreed on a lot, especially on Iran.
5: We want them to get it ended because it's a crazy thing. They're a little bit crazy and it's no good. Can't have it. They cannot have a nuclear weapon. But we discussed a lot of other things also, and I think we're very much on agreement.
2: Up to 16,000 homes could be created from empty commercial buildings and above the shop spaces in Dublin City. That would account for 40% of the City Council's housing targets, but could cost close to €3 billion. That's according to a report commissioned for the local authority, which says buildings should be reused rather than demolished. Architect Carol Pollard says neighbourhoods need empty properties to be reoccupied.
6: There's so many more benefits to keeping existing buildings as they are. I mean, if you... You know, what we love about our cities and our towns and everything is their scale and their texture and, you know, the kind of the memory of the buildings that were there. And dereliction destroys that.
2: And the cast of Rivals stepped out on the red carpet last night for the London premiere. Season 2 of the hit series, based on the late Gilly Cooper's novel, is out today. It stars Alex Hassel, Bella McLean and Doctor Who star David Tennant. Alex and Bella say they'd like to cross over into their co-stars' world.
7: You'd like to be in Doctor Who?
8: Oh,
7: one of the aliens in Doctor Who would be fun.
9: I'd like to be
7: covered in makeup, unrecognisable tentacles.
9: I could see you in a Dalek suit, you know?
7: Thank you.
9: Yeah. I could see it.
7: Is that a compliment?
2: And that's your news.
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14: Dublin's weather.
2: Dry with some sunny spells, there will be some isolated showers later this afternoon. Highest temperatures of 13 or 14 degrees. That's the latest from the Sunshine Newsroom. We'll have more in an hour.
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0: 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And we have so much more great music to play you. That is for sure. 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
3: With the latest from the Sunshine Newsroom, I'm Brona Cox. RTE salaries are again in the spotlight. The state broadcaster revised its list of highest paid presenters for 2024 to include Derek Mooney, who holds a dual role of producer and presenter. He was on a salary of €197,000 in 2024 and €202,000 last year. RTE management are due before the Oireachtas Media Committee next week. Chairperson Alan Kelly says they'll be asking why earlier lists weren't also rectified in relation to Derek Mooney's pay since 2020.
4: If you apply that methodology in reverse, would the top 10 lists been different? And it looks like it would have been. And really, there needs to be an explanation. I understand from what Kevin Backer said, obviously different management in place and they had different views and stuff like that. But if a presenter is a presenter, you know, in 1 year and is a presenter, obviously in the years previously, I believe from a committee perspective, we would be asking if you apply that methodology to apply it backwards and see would there have been changes.
3: Meanwhile, broadcasters Claire Byrne and Ray Darcy were paid by RTE up until the end of last year. That's despite both ceasing broadcasting their shows in October. Claire Byrne explains why she was paid after finishing up at the station.
5: I resigned from RTE in the summer. My contract, though, ran until the end of the year, December 2025. And I made it clear I was happy to stay on and work there until the end of my contract. But RTE came to me and told me that they wanted me to finish up at the end of October. That was their right and their decision. So that's how that happened from my perspective.
3: Donald Trump says he's had a great couple of days of talks in China as he returns to the US. The president says he and Xi Jinping feel very similar about ending the conflict in Iran and reopening the Strait of Hormuz. He says they've solved issues no one else could have solved and agreed on a lot, especially on Iran.
6: We want them to get it ended because it's a crazy thing. They're a little bit crazy and it's no good. Can't have it. They cannot have a nuclear weapon. But we discussed a lot of other things also, and I think we're very much on agreement.
3: Up to 16,000 homes could be created from empty commercial buildings and above the shop spaces in Dublin City. That would account for 40% of the city council's housing targets, but could cost close to €3 billion. That's according to a report commissioned for the local authority, which says buildings should be reused rather than demolished. Architect Carol Pollard says neighbourhoods need empty properties to be reoccupied.
7: There's so many more benefits to keeping existing buildings as they are. I mean, if you... You know, what we love about our cities and our towns and everything is their scale and their texture and, you know, the kind of the memory of the buildings that were there. And dereliction destroys that.
3: And the cast of Rivals stepped out on the red carpet last night for the London premiere. Season 2 of the hit series, based on the late Gilly Cooper's novel, is out today. It stars Alex Hassel, Bella McLean and Doctor Who star David Tennant. Alex and Bella say they'd like to cross over into their co-stars' world.
8: You'd like to be in Doctor Who?
9: Oh,
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13: Dublin's weather.
3: Dry with some sunny spells, there will be some isolated showers later this afternoon. Highest temperatures of 13 or 14 degrees. That's the latest from the Sunshine Newsroom. We'll have more in an hour.
13: Sunshine.
11: This is Sunshine Soul.
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2: 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But why don't we try to remember

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0: 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This is Sunshine Soul, playing you the very best of soul and Motown, and more on the way.
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0: This is Sunshine Soul. Thank you for listening, and please do stay with us. Always the very best of Soul and Motown, and more still to come.
1: Hi, this is Joe Harrington. Hope you can join me just after two as I continue to play the best of Soul and Motown on your easy place to relax. 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
2: With the latest from the Sunshine Newsroom, I'm Brona Cox. RTE salaries are again in the spotlight. The state broadcaster revised its list of highest paid presenters for 2024 to include Derek Mooney, who holds a dual role of producer and presenter. He was on a salary of €197,000 in 2024 and €202,000 last year. RTE management are due before the Oireachtas Media Committee next week. Chairperson Alan Kelly says they'll be asking why earlier lists weren't also rectified in relation to Derek Mooney's pay since 2020.
3: If you apply that methodology in reverse, would the top 10 lists been different? And it looks like it would have been. And really, there needs to be an explanation. I understand from what Kevin Backer said, obviously different management in place and they had different views and stuff like that. But if a presenter is a presenter, you know, in 1 year and is a presenter, obviously in the years previously, I believe from a committee perspective, we would be asking if you apply that methodology to apply it backwards and see would there have been changes.
2: Meanwhile, broadcasters Claire Byrne and Ray Darcy were paid by RTE up until the end of last year. That's despite both ceasing broadcasting their shows in October. Claire Byrne explains why she was paid after finishing up at the station.
4: I resigned from RTE in the summer. My contract, though, ran until the end of the year, December 2025. And I made it clear I was happy to stay on and work there until the end of my contract. But RTE came to me and told me that they wanted me to finish up at the end of October. That was their right and their decision. So that's how that happened from my perspective.
2: Donald Trump says he's had a great couple of days of talks in China as he returns to the US. The president says he and Xi Jinping feel very similar about ending the conflict in Iran and reopening the Strait of Hormuz. He says they've solved issues no one else could have solved and agreed on a lot, especially on Iran.
5: We want them to get it ended because it's a crazy thing. They're a little bit crazy and that's no good. Can't have it. They cannot have a nuclear weapon. But we discussed a lot of other things also, and I think we're very much on agreement.
2: Up to 16,000 homes could be created from empty commercial buildings and above the shop spaces in Dublin City. That would account for 40% of the city council's housing targets, but could cost close to €3 billion. That's according to a report commissioned for the local authority, which says buildings should be reused rather than demolished. Architect Carol Pollard says neighbourhoods need empty properties to be reoccupied.
6: There's so many more benefits to keeping existing buildings as they are. I mean, you know, what we love about our cities and our towns and everything is their scale and their texture and, you know, the kind of the memory of the buildings that were there. And dereliction destroys that.
2: And the cast of Rivals stepped out on the red carpet last night for the London premiere. Season 2 of the hit series, based on the late Gilly Cooper's novel, is out today. It stars Alex Hassel, Bella McLean and Doctor Who star David Tennant. Alex and Bella say they'd like to cross over into their co-stars' world.
7: You'd like to be in Doctor Who? Oh, actually, just one of the aliens in Doctor Who would be fun. I'd like to be covered in makeup, unrecognisable tentacles.
8: I could see you in a Dalek suit, you know.
7: Thank you.
8: Yeah. I could see it.
7: Is that a compliment?
2: And that's your news.
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11: Dublin's weather.
2: Dry with some sunny spells, there will be some isolated showers later this afternoon. Highest temperatures of 13 or 14 degrees. That's the latest from the Sunshine Newsroom. We'll have more in an hour. Sunshine.
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0: This is Sunshine Soul, playing you the very best of soul and Motown. I'm Carol Dooley. Thanks for your company, and I hope you can stay with me. We have hours of nothing but great, great music, and we'll continue in just a moment, so don't go anywhere.
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4: In the new Phoenix out today, Brendan O'Connor's favourite guests, Pillar, Agri Minister Martin Hayden, Youngblood, UGSU's Sean DeBerka. Is Mary Lou really in trouble? And Katie Taylor's knockout performance. 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

0: 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I'm Carol Dooley, and on the way, more of the very best of soul and Motown.
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3: With the latest from the Sunshine Newsroom, I'm Ruth Fitzsimon. Derek Mooney has agreed with RTE to publish his salary from 2020 to 2023. The state broadcaster yesterday revised its list of top 10 highest earning presenters for 24 to include Mr. Mooney, saying it had reconsidered what constitutes a presenter. He now appears eighth on that list with a salary of €197,000 and the seventh highest paid presenter in the organisation in 2025 on over €200,000. RTE Director General Kevin Backhurst says his salary for the previous 3 years will also place him in the top 10 earners.
4: So he's on the staff contract, you know, and he's been very good through this process, I have to say. You know, he accepts totally that his salary should be put out there. And I should say, we've spoken to him this morning, we're not going to reissue the top 10 for the 2020 through to 2023, but Derek has agreed that we can publish his salary for those years so that people can see how he would have fitted into the top 10 there.
3: A teenage girl and a woman have appeared in court in County Tipperary in relation to the fatal assault of Scarlett Faulkner. The 16-year-old and 40-year-old cannot be named by order of the court and appeared at Nenagh District Court. Jamie O'Hara reports from there.
5: Sergeant Adrian Whelan told the court guard they are awaiting DPP directions in relation to both cases. The girl's defence solicitor, John Herbert, said he has spoken to two psychologists in relation to a court order for a psychological evaluation, is waiting to hear back from one, and said he expects he will be speaking to a third psychologist. Judge Mary Keane explained the situation to the accused and described the process of obtaining a psychological report as extremely slow. The teenager is charged with assault causing serious harm, while the woman is charged with violent disorder, reckless endangerment and two counts of burglary. 29-year-old Scarlett Faulkner died at Cork University Hospital over 3 weeks after she was allegedly attacked near Birdhill, County Tipperary on the 21st of March.
3: The number of domestic abuse reports has reached an all-time high. New figures show 17,900 incidents were recorded by Gardaí by the first of this month. That's more than the total reported for the entirety of last year. Arrests for domestic abuse are also on the rise, up 10% compared to the same time in 2025. Assistant Commissioner for Organised and Serious Crime, Angela Willis, says this is still an issue which is underreported.
6: It can be a hidden crime behind closed doors, and in the case of coercive control, it can be occurring in plain sight. Those experiencing this form of abuse are often isolated, cut off from support networks, leaving them feeling vulnerable and very alone and unable to advocate for themselves.
3: Preparations are underway as Dublin Castle prepares to host Ireland's EU presidency, but a cafe owner, which operates at the historic site, says he's been told he'll have to close for the six-month term. Emma Tyrrell reports from there.
7: Barriers are being erected, entrances shut off and security sweeps carried out here as Dublin Castle prepares to act as the main state venue during the presidency of the Council of the EU. Ireland takes on the role from July 1st for 6 months, but the entire castle campus will shut to the general public from the middle of June until next January. Abraham Phelan owns the Silk Road Cafe at the Chester Beattie Library and Museum. He says he was only told last month he'll have to close and says he's been offered no compensation.
8: What am I going to do with my staff? Who's going to look after them? Am I going to put like a 20 people actually on the door? Is that right?
7: Max Delalubi from Shade Max, a cafe just outside the castle gates, is also impacted.
9: They will take off a bit of my terrace to use the one gate, the side gate, as an exit. And they will close for the tourists. So it would be a bit loss of me, but I will gain with the traffic, with the people working for the EU.
7: More than 100 events are planned during the six-month stint, which will involve EU ministers, prime ministers and other officials. While the OPW, which is responsible for the castle, says the security around arrangements are up to experts in the Gardaí.
3: Finally, TikTok is opening up its online shop to all Irish businesses. Until now, brands had to be invited to sell products on the platform, but now any company can apply. The social media site says the number of creators earning commission from the feature has grown by 600% in 18 months. Head of TikTok Shop Ireland, Katie McElroy, says there will still be strict rules regarding the quality of products on sale.
10: One example of that is the listings. So over 99% of listings that would have a problem with it, you know, so it's maybe the ingredients aren't listed properly on a makeup product, for example, over 99% of those are removed before they even make it for you to be able to buy.
3: And that's your news for now.
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11: Dublin's weather.
3: Mainly dry this afternoon with sunny spells and a few light showers possible. Highest temperatures of 14 or 15 degrees. That's the latest from the Sunshine Newsroom. We'll have more in an hour.
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0: Nice way to chill out this Friday afternoon, enjoying the best of soul and Motown. You're on Sunshine Soul with Joe Harrington. 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More Motown magic on the way in just a moment.
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2: With the latest from the Sunshine Newsroom, I'm Ruth Fitzsimon. Derek Mooney has agreed with RTE to publish his salary from 2020 to 2023. The state broadcaster yesterday revised its list of top 10 highest earning presenters for 24 to include Mr. Mooney, saying it had reconsidered what constitutes a presenter. He now appears eighth on that list with a salary of €197,000 and the seventh highest paid presenter in the organisation in 2025 on over €200,000. RTE Director General Kevin Backhurst says his salary for the previous 3 years will also place him in the top 10 earners.
3: Say he's on a staff contract, you know, and he's been very good through this process, I have to say. You know, he accepts totally that his salary should be put out there. And I should say, we've spoken to him this morning, we're not going to reissue the top 10 for the 2020 through to 2023, but Derek has agreed that we can publish his salary for those years so that people can see how he would have fitted into the top 10 there.
2: A teenage girl and a woman have appeared in court in County Tipperary in relation to the fatal assault of Scarlett Faulkner. The 16-year-old and 40-year-old cannot be named by order of the court and appeared at Nenagh District Court. Jamie O'Hara reports from there.
4: Sergeant Adrian Whelan told the court guard they are awaiting DPP directions in relation to both cases. The girl's defence solicitor, John Herbert, said he has spoken to two psychologists in relation to a court order for a psychological evaluation, is waiting to hear back from one, and said he expects he will be speaking to a third psychologist. Judge Mary Keane explained the situation to the accused and described the process of obtaining a psychological report as extremely slow. The teenager is charged with assault causing serious harm, while the woman is charged with violent disorder, reckless endangerment and two counts of burglary. 29-year-old Scarlett Faulkner died at Cork University Hospital over 3 weeks after she was allegedly attacked near Birdhill, County Tipperary on the 21st of March.
2: The number of domestic abuse reports has reached an all-time high. New figures show 17,900 incidents were recorded by Gardaí by the first of this month. That's more than the total reported for the entirety of last year. Arrests for domestic abuse are also on the rise, up 10% compared to the same time in 2025. Assistant Commissioner for Organised and Serious Crime, Angela Willis, says this is still an issue which is underreported.
5: It can be a hidden crime behind closed doors, and in the case of coercive control, it can be occurring in plain sight. Those experiencing this form of abuse are often isolated, cut off from support networks, leaving them feeling vulnerable and very alone and unable to advocate for themselves.
2: Preparations are underway as Dublin Castle prepares to host Ireland's EU presidency, but a cafe owner, which operates at the historic site, says he's been told he'll have to close for the six-month term. Emma Tyrrell reports from there.
6: Barriers are being erected, entrances shut off and security sweeps carried out here as Dublin Castle prepares to act as the main state venue during the presidency of the Council of the EU. Ireland takes on the role from July 1st for 6 months, but the entire castle campus will shut to the general public from the middle of June until next January. Abraham Phelan owns the Silk Road Cafe at the Chester Beatty Library and Museum. He says he was only told last month he'll have to close and says he's been offered no compensation.
7: What am I going to do with my staff? Who's going to look after them? Am I going to put her like a 20 people actually on the door? Is that right?
6: Max Delalubi from Shade Max, a cafe just outside the castle gates, is also impacted.
8: They will take off a bit of my terrace to use the one gate, the side gate, as an exit. And they will close for the tourists. So it would be a bit loss of me, but I will gain with the traffic, with the people working for the EU.
6: More than 100 events are planned during the six-month stint, which will involve EU ministers, prime ministers and other officials. While the OPW, which is responsible for the castle, says the security arrangements are up to experts in the Gardaí.
2: Finally, TikTok is opening up its online shop to all Irish businesses. Until now, brands had to be invited to sell products on the platform, but now any company can apply. The social media site says the number of creators earning commission from the feature has grown by 600% in 18 months. Head of TikTok Shop Ireland, Katie McElroy, says there will still be strict rules regarding the quality of products on sale.
9: One example of that is the listings. So over 99% of listings that would have a problem with it, you know, so it's maybe the ingredients aren't listed properly on a makeup product, for example, over 99% of those are removed before they even make it for you to be able to buy.
2: And that's your news for now.
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12: Dublin's weather.
2: Mainly dry this afternoon with sunny spells and a few light showers possible. Highest temperatures of 14 or 15 degrees. That's the latest from the Sunshine Newsroom. We'll have more in an hour.
12: Sunshine.
10: This is Sunshine Soul.
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0: Now that is a real classic, wrapping up another hour of the best of soul and Motown. You're on Sunshine Soul with Joe Harrington, your easy place to relax. We're heading towards the top of the hour, so let's get you up to date with the latest news and weather.
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3: With the latest from the Sunshine Newsroom, I'm Ruth Fitzsimon. A psychological evaluation on a teenage girl charged in connection with the fatal assault of Scarlett Faulkner has not yet been completed. The 16-year-old and a 40-year-old woman, who both cannot be named, appeared at Nenagh District Court in County Tipperary today. Jamie O'Hara reports from there.
4: Defence solicitor John Herbert said he thinks he will have to contact a third psychologist to obtain an evaluation on the 16-year-old girl who was charged with assault causing serious harm to Scarlett Faulkner. Judge Mary Keane described the process of obtaining such a report as extremely slow when explaining the situation to the teenager. DPP directions are also awaited in the case of a 40-year-old woman who is charged with violent disorder, reckless endangerment and two counts of burglary. The two cases are due before the court again on the 12th of June. 29-year-old Scarlett Faulkner died at Cork University Hospital 3 weeks after she was allegedly attacked near Bird Hill, County Tipperary on the 21st of March.
3: Covalent staff are striking outside the company's Dublin office this afternoon. The company, which provides services for Meta, announced more than 700 potential job losses. The Communications Workers Union says around 400 workers will have no entitlement to statutory redundancies. Organiser John Bowen says the company must listen.
5: Step up and support workers. Like, if this is part of a broader transition away from human labour in the field of moderation and AI annotation, then there needs to be a just transition for workers. That means real redundancy supports, not the statutory minimum, which is not fit for purpose. The company has the money to do it and they should do it.
3: Derek Mooney will appear on RTÉ's list of top 10 earners between 2020 and 23 after agreeing to publish his salary details for those years. Yesterday, the state broadcaster revised its 2024 list of highest earning presenters to include Mr. Mooney, saying it had reconsidered what constitutes a presenter. He now ranks 8th on that list and 7th in 2025, with earnings of around €200,000 in both years. RTÉ Director General Kevin Backer says Mr. Mooney's salaries for the previous 3 years would also place him among the top 10.
6: No, I think he would have been in the top 10, but if we publish his salary, people could see where he would have been in the top 10 had he been designated as a presenter rather than a producer. So he's just agreed to that in the last hour, which is good of him. You know, he has the rights not to, because he was not on the top 10, but, you know, he's agreed to do that for the sake of transparency.
3: Passengers on the virus-stricken cruise ship are being safely quarantined across 22 countries. The crew of the MV Hondius are expected to arrive in the Netherlands on Monday. According to the captain, none of them are exhibiting any symptoms. Director General of the World Health Organization, Dr. Tedros Ghebreyesus, says all passengers have arrived in their own homelands and have about 5 weeks of isolation remaining. He says the risk of a global outbreak of the Andes hantavirus strain is very low. Finally, Dublin Castle is erecting barriers and carrying out works in preparation to close to the public until the new year. The city centre site will act as the state venue for Ireland's EU presidency. That starts in July, but the entire campus will be shut off to the public from the middle of next month for security reasons. Abraham Phelan, who runs a cafe inside the castle grounds, says he's only been told last month he'll have to close for the entire six-month term.
7: No business can survive, I promise you. Like, after, like, a closure for 6 months or 6.5 months, you cancel. You cannot survive. I'll be honest with you, like, it's just a matter of really you being ignored, neglected.
3: And that's your news for now.
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10: Dublin's weather
3: Mainly dry this afternoon with sunny spells and a few light showers possible. Highest temperatures of 14 or 15 degrees. That's the latest from the Sunshine Newsroom. We'll have more in an hour. Sunshine.
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0: Now that's what I call soul. Good afternoon, you're on Sunshine Soul with Joe Harrington. I hope you're enjoying all this great music. 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
2: With the latest from the Sunshine Newsroom, I'm Ruth Fitzsimon. A psychological evaluation on a teenage girl charged in connection with the fatal assault of Scarlett Faulkner has not yet been completed. The 16-year-old and a 40-year-old woman, who both cannot be named, appeared at Nenagh District Court in County Tipperary today. Jamie O'Hara reports from there.
3: Defence solicitor John Herbert said he thinks he will have to contact a third psychologist to obtain an evaluation on the 16-year-old girl who was charged with assault causing serious harm to Scarlett Faulkner. Judge Mary Keane described the process of obtaining such a report as extremely slow when explaining the situation to the teenager. DPP directions are also awaited in the case of a 40-year-old woman who is charged with violent disorder, reckless endangerment and two counts of burglary. The two cases are due before the court again on the 12th of June. 29-year-old Scarlett Faulkner died at Cork University Hospital 3 weeks after she was allegedly attacked near Birdhill, County Tipperary on the 21st of March.
2: Covalent staff are striking outside the company's Dublin office this afternoon. The company, which provides services for Meta, announced more than 700 potential job losses. The Communications Workers Union says around 400 workers will have no entitlement to statutory redundancies. Organiser John Bowen says the company must listen.
4: Step up and support workers. Like, if this is part of a broader transition away from human labour in the field of moderation and AI annotation, then there needs to be a just transition for workers. That means real redundancy supports, not the statutory minimum, which is not fit for purpose. The company has the money to do it and they should do it.
2: Derek Mooney will appear on RTÉ's list of top 10 earners between 2020 and 23 after agreeing to publish his salary details for those years. Yesterday, the state broadcaster revised its 2024 list of highest earning presenters to include Mr. Mooney, saying it had reconsidered what constitutes a presenter. He now ranks 8th on that list and 7th in 2025, with earnings of around €200,000 in both years. RTÉ Director General Kevin Backer says Mr. Mooney's salaries for the previous 3 years would also place him among the top 10.
5: No, I think he would have been in the top 10, but if we publish his salary, people could see where he would have been in the top 10 had he been designated as a presenter rather than a producer. So he's just agreed to that in the last hour, which is good of him. You know, he has the rights not to, because he was not on the top 10, but, you know, he's agreed to do that for the sake of transparency.
2: Passengers on the virus-stricken cruise ship are being safely quarantined across 22 countries. The crew of the MV Hondius are expected to arrive in the Netherlands on Monday. According to the captain, none of them are exhibiting any symptoms. Director General of the World Health Organization, Dr. Tedros Ghebreyesus, says all passengers have arrived in their own homelands and have about 5 weeks of isolation remaining. He says the risk of a global outbreak of the Andes hantavirus strain is very low. Finally, Dublin Castle is erecting barriers and carrying out works in preparation to close to the public until the new year. The city centre site will act as the state venue for Ireland's EU presidency. That starts in July, but the entire campus will be shut off to the public from the middle of next month for security reasons. Abraham Phelan, who runs a cafe inside the castle grounds, says he's only been told last month he'll have to close for the entire six-month term.
6: No business can survive, I promise you. Like, after, like, I close it for 6 months or 6.5 months, you cancel. You cannot survive. I'll be honest with you, like, it's just a matter of really you being ignored, neglected.
2: And that's your news for now.
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11: Dublin's weather.
2: Dry at first this evening with clear spells tonight, but cloud will increase overnight and may bring some light rain or drizzle by the morning. Lowest temperatures of 8 or 9 degrees. That's the latest from the Sunshine Newsroom. We'll have more in an hour.
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2: 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But I don't know about that. As many times as we've loved and we've shared love and made love, it doesn't seem to me like it's enough.

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1: Oh, that's great. I hope you're enjoying all this brilliant music. We do it every day. The very best of soul and Motown. You're on Sunshine Soul with Joe Harrington. We're going to take a short break. We're back in just a moment.
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0: It's your easy place to relax. It's Sunshine Soul with Joe Harrington. And I've got another fabulous hour of the very best of Soul and Motown on the way. But first, let's get you up to date with the latest news from the Sunshine Newsroom.
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3: With the latest from the Sunshine Newsroom, I'm Ruth Fitzsimon. Donald Trump says his patience with Iran is running out. He's rejected the latest proposal to end the war and says he had lengthy talks about the conflict with President Xi Jinping during his state visit to China. The US president told reporters on board Air Force One he announced the ceasefire because other nations wanted it.
4: We wiped out their armed forces, essentially. We may have to do a little cleanup work because we had a little month-long ceasefire, I guess you'd call it, but we did it as a favor to Pakistan, with terrific people, the Field Marshal and the Prime Minister.
3: Former Taoiseach Bertie Ahern says discussing immigration shouldn't be a reason to be jumped on. Video footage of the former Fianna Fáil leader during a doorstep conversation sparked controversy this week. The exchange was secretly recorded while canvassing in Dublin Central. Speaking on the Indo Daily podcast, Mr. Ahern says his comments on immigration were not careful or polished, but he stands over them.
5: That I shouldn't have singled out one nationality or one group of people. That was wrong. But I don't think that there's anything wrong with talking about what the people are talking about. If we come to a stage in this country and you mention an issue people are talking about and you're jumped on, well, that's a sad day.
3: Staff at Covalent's Dublin office have finished up their first day of planned strike action. A picket line was in place outside the tech contractors' building since early this afternoon, with workers demanding better redundancy terms and union recognition. The company, which provides services for Meta, recently announced over 700 potential redundancies. John Bowen, an organiser with the Communications Workers Union, says this is about more than threats to jobs due to AI.
6: Our position is that this is a continuation of bad practices from employers, outsourcing cheaper labour, or just cutting down workers' right to access work and move it somewhere else. There is work out there for these workers on Meta projects. However, Meta has a policy globally of a 6-month cooldown period where if you are made redundant, if you leave, you have to wait 6 months before taking up a similar job.
3: RTE's Director General has confirmed Derek Mooney will appear on the broadcaster's top 10 earners list for 2020 to 2023 after agreeing to publish his salary details. Mr. Mooney, who hadn't featured on the annual list since 2014, was yesterday added to the revised rankings with earnings of more than €197,000. RTE says it reviewed how staff with dual presenter-producer roles should be classified. Kevin Backhurst says the figures would show Derek Mooney ranking among RTE's highest earners if his position was reclassified for the years in question.
7: We will probably be publishing them very shortly, and you can see for yourself. We'll publish it alongside the top tens for those years, and people can see where he would have fitted in those top tens.
3: And finally, a cafe owner at Dublin Castle is hitting out at a lack of consultation as he's forced to close. From the middle of next month, the entire campus will be closed to the public to allow for Ireland's 6-month term hosting the EU presidency. Dublin Castle won't reopen to the public until the new year. Abraham Phelan from the Silk Road Cafe says they were allowed to keep operating the last time Ireland hosted the presidency.
8: You can make a decision like this regarding security, and I would respect it 100%. I have no problem with that. But before you make a decision like this, you look around and you see who's inside, who's going to be affected. How can we make their life easier? So nobody came to me.
3: And that's your news for now.
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15: Dublin's weather.
3: Dry at first this evening with clear spells tonight, but cloud will increase overnight and may bring some light rain or drizzle by the morning. Lowest temperatures of 8 or 9 degrees. That's the latest from the Sunshine Newsroom. We'll have more in an hour.
9: Sunshine. 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

0: 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It's Sunshine Soul with Joe Harrington. 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
2: With the latest from the Sunshine Newsroom, I'm Ruth Fitzsimon. Donald Trump says his patience with Iran is running out. He's rejected the latest proposal to end the war and says he had lengthy talks about the conflict with President Xi Jinping during his state visit to China. The US president told reporters on board Air Force One he announced the ceasefire because other nations wanted it.
3: We wiped out their armed forces, essentially. We may have to do a little cleanup work because we had a little month-long ceasefire, I guess you'd call it, but we did it as a favor to Pakistan with terrific people, the Field Marshal and the Prime Minister.
2: Former Taoiseach Bertie Ahern says discussing immigration shouldn't be a reason to be jumped on. Video footage of the former Fianna Fáil leader during a doorstep conversation sparked controversy this week. The exchange was secretly recorded while canvassing in Dublin Central. Speaking on the Indo Daily podcast, Mr. Ahern says his comments on immigration were not careful or polished, but he stands over them.
4: That I shouldn't have singled out one nationality or one group of people. That was wrong. But I don't think that there's anything wrong with talking about what the people are talking about. If we come to a stage in this country and you mention an issue people are talking about and you're jumped on, well, that's a sad day.
2: Staff at Covalent's Dublin office have finished up their first day of planned strike action. A picket line was in place outside the tech contractor's building since early this afternoon, with workers demanding better redundancy terms and union recognition. The company, which provides services for Meta, recently announced over 700 potential redundancies. John Bowen, an organiser with the Communications Workers Union, says this is about more than threats to jobs due to AI.
5: Our position is that this is a continuation of bad practices from employers, outsourcing cheaper labour, or just cutting down workers' right to access work and moving somewhere else. There is work out there for these workers on Meta projects. However, Meta has a policy globally of a 6-month cooldown period where if you are made redundant, if you leave, you have to wait 6 months before taking up a similar job.
2: RTE's Director General has confirmed Derek Mooney will appear on the broadcaster's top 10 earners list for 2020 to 2023 after agreeing to publish his salary details. Mr. Mooney, who hadn't featured on the annual list since 2014, was yesterday added to the revised rankings with earnings of more than €197,000. RTE says it reviewed how staff with dual presenter-producer roles should be classified. Kevin Backhurst says the figures would show Derek Mooney ranking among RTE's highest earners if his position was reclassified for the years in question.
6: We will probably be publishing them very shortly, and you can see for yourself. We'll publish it alongside the top tens for those years, and people can see where he would have fitted in those top tens.
2: And finally, a cafe owner at Dublin Castle is hitting out at a lack of consultation as he's forced to close. From the middle of next month, the entire campus will be closed to the public to allow for Ireland's 6-month term hosting the EU presidency. Dublin Castle won't reopen to the public until the new year. Abraham Phelan from the Silk Road Cafe says they were allowed to keep operating the last time Ireland hosted the presidency.
7: You can make a decision like this regarding security, and I would respect it 100%. I have no problem with that. But before you make a decision like this, you look around and you see who's inside, who's going to be affected. How can we make their life easier? So nobody came to me.
2: And that's your news for now.
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12: Dublin's weather.
2: Dry at first this evening with clear spells tonight, but cloud will increase overnight and may bring some light rain or drizzle by the morning. Lowest temperatures of 8 or 9 degrees. That's the latest from the Sunshine Newsroom. We'll have more in an hour. Sunshine. Sunshine.
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0: Hello and hope you're well this evening. I'm Robbie Fogarty. This is Sunshine Soul, the very best place for you to relax, unwind and enjoy the very best of Soul and Motown.
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3: With the latest from the Sunshine Newsroom, I'm Ruth Fitzsimon. Donald Trump says his patience with Iran is running out. He's rejected the latest proposal to end the war and says he had lengthy talks about the conflict with President Xi Jinping during his state visit to China. The US president told reporters on board Air Force One he announced the ceasefire because other nations wanted it.
4: We wiped out their armed forces, essentially. We may have to do a little cleanup work because we had a little month-long ceasefire, I guess you'd call it, but we did it as a favor to Pakistan with terrific people, the Field Marshal and the Prime Minister.
3: Former Taoiseach Bertie Ahern says discussing immigration shouldn't be a reason to be jumped on. Video footage of the former Fianna Fáil leader during a doorstep conversation sparked controversy this week. The exchange was secretly recorded while canvassing in Dublin Central. Speaking on the Indo Daily podcast, Mr. Ahern says his comments on immigration were not careful or polished, but he stands over them.
5: That I shouldn't have singled out one nationality or one group of people. That was wrong. But I don't think that there's anything wrong with talking about what the people are talking about. If we come to a stage in this country and you mention an issue people are talking about and you're jumped on, well, that's a sad day.
3: Staff at Covalent's Dublin office have finished up their first day of planned strike action. A picket line was in place outside the tech contractor's building since early this afternoon, with workers demanding better redundancy terms and union recognition. The company, which provides services for Meta, recently announced over 700 potential redundancies. John Bowen, an organiser with the Communications Workers Union, says this is about more than threats to jobs due to AI.
6: Our position is that this is a continuation of bad practices from employers, outsourcing cheaper labour, or just cutting down workers' right to access work and move it somewhere else. There is work out there for these workers on Meta projects. However, Meta has a policy globally of a 6-month cooldown period where if you are made redundant, if you leave, you have to wait 6 months before taking up a similar job.
3: RTE's Director General has confirmed Derek Mooney will appear on the broadcaster's top 10 earners list for 2020 to 2023 after agreeing to publish his salary details. Mr. Mooney, who hadn't featured on the annual list since 2014, was yesterday added to the revised rankings with earnings of more than €197,000. RTE says it reviewed how staff with dual presenter-producer roles should be classified. Kevin Backhurst says the figures would show Derek Mooney ranking among RTE's highest earners if his position was reclassified for the years in question.
7: We will probably be publishing them very shortly, and you can see for yourself. We'll publish it alongside the top tens for those years, and people can see where he would have fitted in those top tens.
3: And finally, a cafe owner at Dublin Castle is hitting out at a lack of consultation as he's forced to close. From the middle of next month, the entire campus will be closed to the public to allow for Ireland's 6-month term hosting the EU presidency. Dublin Castle won't reopen to the public until the new year. Abraham Phelan from the Silk Road Cafe says they were allowed to keep operating the last time Ireland hosted the presidency.
8: You can make a decision like this regarding security, and I would respect it 100%. I have no problem with that. But before you make a decision like this, you look around and you see who's inside, who's going to be affected. How can we make their life easier? So nobody came to me.
3: And that's your news for now.
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0: This is Sunshine Soul. I'm Robbie Fogarty, the very best of Motown and the greatest soul music of all time. I'll have more for you next.
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2: The headliners hit the stage, but your mate's disappeared. 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
1: Hey, you know, everybody's talking about the good old days, right? 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
2: Dry at first this evening with clear spells tonight, but cloud will increase overnight and may bring some light rain or drizzle by the morning. Lowest temperatures of 8 or 9 degrees. That's the latest from the Sunshine Newsroom. We'll have more in an hour.
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2: Dry at first this evening with clear spells tonight, but cloud will increase overnight and may bring some light rain or drizzle by the morning. Lowest temperatures of 8 or 9 degrees. That's the latest from the Sunshine Newsroom. We'll have more in an hour. Sunshine.
3: 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You're listening to